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0: It's Backstage Country. Tucker Wetmore is here all week long, and I know you know that he has a very, very busy schedule. Tucker, you're playing like a bunch of sold-out shows in Europe, and you've already been out there for like 5 weeks, and it just reminds me of like your road family, because I can only imagine the bond that you guys have created, and it's so cool that you guys get to do that all together. But you know, one thing that I feel like a lot of people don't think about, especially like aspiring artists, and it kind of gets lost in the wash, but like when you get to your level and the level that people aspire to be at, you are a boss. Like, you're running your own business, you know, everything. It's a business just as much as it is a passion. But what kind of boss have you become, Tucker? Like, are you super chill? Are you very in line? Is it strict? Like, tell me about what you're like.
1: So the thought of me being a boss is crazy, you know.

0: it's wild to me. I'm still wrapping my head around it, but lately I've been really wrapping my head around it, and you know, I don't know how to answer that. You know, I feel like I'm trying to do everything with grace and humility and respect and honor and kindness. You know, but there's times, you know, being a boss of something as big as this and as big as it can be, you got to be tough sometimes, and you have to have those hard conversations, and you can't be afraid to stray away from them, because if you let things grow within your team or your camp without addressing them, then essentially you're building what you want to build and what you spent your entire life building on a platform that is not up to come to your morals and stuff like that. So there's times where I gotta be tough, but there's time, most of the time it's super lighthearted. Everybody understands each other, everybody loves each other, and I try to just instill that in everybody I got with me.
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8: Your country weather. Here is your WTMR11 weather forecast. Mostly cloudy skies late this evening through the overnight hours with a cooler breeze developing that will drop lows tonight back into the 40s. Clouds will clear out early Thursday morning. That will bring sunshine back to the area of cool, dry day. Highs will reach into the lower 60s, and a brisk breeze at times could gust up to 30 miles per hour. Friday will start the day dry, highs in the upper 60s to near 70. For your country now, I'm WTL11 Chief Meteorologist Chris Vickers.
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1: And explore that part of my brain, that part of what my aspirations are.
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You should hear her talking to her mama on the phone. I love it when she raps to it.

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0: which is so great. And not only the song, but also the video. I mean, everybody was obsessed with it. But I look at that and I'm like, you did the treatment for the video. You directed and starred in it. Is that a peek into future aspirations of like what you would like to do outside of writing and performing songs?
1: Absolutely. And that's the reason why I wanted to take that opportunity to do it with Brunette. Obviously, I had all these ideas just like firing in my brain, so I had to put them somewhere. I love film, and I love the idea of film. I'm a huge movie guru, and I've always wanted to be in film. And so, like, the fact that I'm able to do and explore that part of my brain, that part of what my aspirations are in this life with the music, is kind of just like the opening the door to hopefully down the road, you know, doing movies or maybe a TV show or whatnot, whatever it is. And I have a lot of goals in this life. It was so much fun working on that music video.
0: Yeah.
1: It was cool to see all my ideas and all my thoughts come to life, and, you know, sitting there directing and sitting there, you know, writing the treatments down with, you know, my content guy. His name's Chase Foster, and we just sat there for months and just talked, spitballed ideas, and then we're sitting there the day of just directing the whole thing, and I got to have my buddies, some of my friends in the video too, so it was an amazing experience.
0: That's so smart to take that opportunity because you can. I feel like a lot of times when there are newer artists or it's their debut album, their debut season, like they're kind of scared to step up and say, hey, I want to be in these other parts of things as well. So I love to see that you did it. Now that you have done it, did you notice one of those hats that you liked wearing the most, like what you would like to be the most serious about right now, like directing, video treatment, or acting?
1: I think there's a lot to learn when it comes to directing.
0: Okay.
1: And yeah. I don't know. I want to act, honestly. I would like to do, you know, some like action movie type stuff, or like maybe like a rom-com, you know, like a Ryan Gosling, Ryan Reynolds type rom-com type thing. And I don't know. I feel like acting would be cool. And obviously it's not, I'm a musician at heart, and I'm an artist at heart, but I think there's different avenues of my heart and my brain that I do want to explore like that.
0: Does that stress out your team? Like, because your schedule is so insane, so wanting to go into like other avenues and stuff, you actually have to plan that out because your life is so planned out right now, you know, probably past a year, I assume. So what does that look like in reality for like when that's going to actually be attainable, like to go do auditions and to actually film something?
1: I feel like everything's possible, you know.
0: Hell yeah.
1: People that say they're in enough time of the day aren't spending their days wisely. I actually did read for a movie, my first movie, a couple weeks ago. I'm not sure if I got the part or not, but it went great. And but you know, it's just even doing something as small as that was exciting for me. And so if the right thing comes, you know, I'm not gonna push anything, but if the right thing comes along, then we'll find time to make it happen. Because when I look back on my life 80 years from now, I'm gonna be like, dang, I really did everything that I wanted to do in this life.
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3: 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It's Elena, and we have got Tucker Wetmore as our host this week. It's been so much fun.
4: 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This is awesome. Thank you, Elena. I'm ready for a brand new hour, if you are, of your favorite country hits and so much more coming up on Backstage Country.

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1: 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Especially lately, I've been spending more time really sitting in the blessings.
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0: It's Backstage Country. Tucker Wetmore is here all week long, and I know you know that he has a very, very busy schedule as of late, and that busy schedule comes with a lot of accomplishments. And, you know, some of the stats that I've been reading about you lately are just so impressive. Like, for instance, you were one of only 14 artists to achieve 2 number one songs in a calendar year. Your album also had the biggest country album debut last year from a new artist, like, of all of 2025. So I'm just curious for you, like, when you hear stats like that, what goes through your head? Are you able to really sit with them and appreciate what's happening, or is it go, go, go?
1: It's go, go, go most of the time. But I don't know, especially lately, I've been spending more time really sitting in the blessings, you know, and really taking that time to kind of just like focus on the small things, and because I think that helps me kind of just like ground myself, especially in the tornado hurricane that I'm in right now, because it is super busy, it is super go, go, go, and you can get lost in that very fast. But, you know, just like leaning on God and to be able to like ground me and just be like, dang, this is really cool, you know, because there is a lot of really cool things going on. So it's just trying to stay focused on everything, but still enjoy where I'm at right now.
0: I mean, it is very easy to get jaded really quickly because you're always having to focus on the next thing. So when was that last time that you sat in everything and had that moment of reflection and processing?
1: It's been a couple of weeks, honestly. Yeah. I think the last time I actually got to do that, because I haven't been home in 5.5 weeks now. And even before that, I was go, go, go. So probably about like 6 weeks ago was the last time I got to do that. So I'm due for a moment.
0: Like, you're due for a moment is then, huh?
1: Yeah.
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5: Is your WTML 11 weather forecast. Mostly cloudy skies late this evening through the overnight hours with a cooler breeze developing that will drop lows tonight back into the 40s. Clouds will clear out early Thursday morning. That will bring sunshine back to the area. A cool, dry day. Highs will reach into the lower 60s and a brisk breeze at times could gust up to 30 miles per hour. Friday will start the day dry. Highs in the upper 60s to near 70. For your country now, I'm WTML 11 Chief Meteorologist Chris Vickers.
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Hey, what's going on? 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I'm all about discovering new music. Make sure you stick around because we're going to share some. 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

0: It's Backstage Country. Tucker Whatmore is here all week long, and I know you know that he has a very, very busy schedule as of late, and that busy schedule comes with a lot of accomplishments, and you can't do that all the time. You are only human, and you have to be able to focus on what's next. And I mean, you kind of mentioned in a little behind the scenes here, we're recording this while you're in Europe. Tucker, you're playing like a bunch of sold out shows, which is such a wild sentence, I'm sure, to say, you know, from someone from Washington to be like, yeah, I sold out multiple shows in Europe. Like, that's a crazy sentence, but it is your reality. So how is it going over there right now?
1: It's crazy. Honestly, it is wild. And it's scary in a sense of, like, I don't know what to expect when I walk on stage. Just because I'm so used to, like, and it's just me being in my own head, but I'm so used to the States, and, you know, I played a couple shows in Canada and you know, all that stuff, but this is my first time headlining outside of the country, and it's been crazy. I like, every night it's just, it's what's the word for it? It surprised me more and more every single night, because I really don't know what to expect. And I tell my band guys before every night, I'll look them in the eye, and we'll get in our huddle and our prayer circle, and I'll tell them, like, I have no idea what to expect out there tonight.
0: Yeah, that's fair.
1: But all you can do is play for each other and with each other and just have fun on that stage, because it'll resonate to the crowd. And that's just me thinking too much, because I get out there and it's the craziest, you know, show of the entire tour, you know, and they're just so ecstatic to see me, and it's cool to see their faces light up when they hear their favorite song or their favorite lyric, or when I tell them what I got coming in the future, they just, like, erupt, and, like, I feel like I'm really growing this fan base out here, and it's been a dream of mine since I started doing all this. And
0: really?
1: I've always told, I've always told my team, like, yes, I wanna be super big in the States, and that's a huge goal of mine, but I don't want to just lock it off there, you know, and I want to grow around the world as much as I'm growing in the States at the same time. And I don't want to do a headline tour over here 7 years from now and trip, like, have to play catch up. I want to put in all the work right now, and then down the road I can pick where I want to go tour for the year, you know, and that's a goal of mine. And I'm here right now, but I already can't wait to come back.
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6: Your WTMR11 weather forecast. Mostly cloudy skies late this evening through the overnight hours with a cooler breeze developing that will drop lows tonight back into the 40s. Clouds will clear out early Thursday morning. That will bring sunshine back to the area. A cool, dry day. Highs will reach into the lower 60s, and a brisk breeze at times could gust up to 30 miles per hour. Friday will start the day dry. Highs in the upper 60s to near 70. For your Country Now, I'm WTMR11 Chief Meteorologist Chris Vickers.
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0: 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Your all-access pass to the country's biggest stars. 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
3: I guess that's me. It's Tucker Wetmore. It's been a blast hosting and hanging out with y'all. 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

0: It's Backstage Country. I'm Elena. Tucker Wetmore is your host this week. We're catching up on just everything going on in your world right now. I don't know if there's enough time in the world to catch up on everything.
1: When you know what you want, you have your vision, and it's clear to you what you want to put out in the world. At that point, you know, it's just as much for you as it is for the fans. So, like, as long as you've created that product that you brought your vision to life, like, I think there's happiness in that. However, it's already started coming, which is exciting. I mean, Sunburn, we talked about that a little bit earlier. And, you know, people very excited, and you had that door with all of the numbers, and obviously we're picking up that that's some kind of Easter egg, and that same number was in the wanted poster for Brunette, and I saw somebody...
2: Was it really?
1: I think so. Somebody said that it was the same sequence of numbers. I'm not good with numbers, so I probably haven't memorized the numbers.
2: I don't know anything about that.
1: But somebody said they thought that they put it all together, and it spells out Lover Boy. Is that

0: real?
1: Oh, I don't know. I think they're just random numbers.
0: Are they just random? You're just putting numbers up there for no reason at all?
1: Yeah.
0: Yeah. Is it fun watching people start to sleuth over things?
1: Yeah, it is. It is. Because I have been very intentional with everything that I've done in the past couple months, especially leading up to Sunburn and even live shows. There's Easter eggs in my live shows on the stage.
0: Really?
1: Oh, yeah. You know, it's cool to see people decipher them. And, you know, there's still stuff out there that I put out there that nobody's really picked up on yet. So
0: are those things, do you get eager to kind of push them to the front a little bit more because you want people to find them? Or do you like that nobody's found them yet?
1: I like it. I like it, honestly, because it's equally as fun for me. That's how I help keep it fun and interesting for me, because, you know, I just keep it lighthearted and keeping it fun is super important. But yeah, I don't know what the numbers mean. That's crazy.
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9: Your WTOL11 weather forecast. Mostly cloudy skies overnight with a cooler breeze. It will arrive toward daybreak Thursday. Temperatures will fall back into the mid-40s. Brighter skies and sunshine back into the area Thursday. That breeze will stay brisk and cooler. Could gust 25 to 30 miles per hour into the afternoon. Dry weather much of the day Friday. Highs will climb through the upper 60s to near 70 degrees with rain chances returning late Friday evening. For Your Country Now, I'm WTOL11 Chief Meteorologist Chris Vickers.
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Hey, what's going on? It's Tucker Wetmore. I'm all about discovering new music. Make sure you stick around because we're going to share some. The Backstage Breakout single is coming your way in just a few on Backstage Country.

0: Hey, what's going on? It is Tucker Wetmore, your backstage country host this week. And coming up, the story behind my hit 321.
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0: This is one that you didn't write. Obviously, yes, there's a reason that it spoke to you. So do you remember where you were at, like, mentally in life when you first heard this one?
1: Oh, 100%. I remember the first time I heard it, I instantly fell in love with it because, I don't know, I'm a sucker for feel-good songs. In my life, I was kind of going through a breakup or whatnot. It sounds stupid now, but I was going through a breakup at the time. And, you know, I was kind of in that moment of time of, like, did I make the right decision? Is that the one that got away, you know, kind of deal? And I started listening to the lyrics a lot more after I got past that, this song makes me feel good stage. I was like, oh, no, I'm really relating to the song right now. And the irony behind it is great. You know, it's like one of those songs you want to roll your windows down, but it's talking about a breakup. Damn, girl, you're the one that got away. You know, it's like, I love the irony behind what could be a sad song turning into a foot tapper, you know.
0: Yeah, I mean, if you weren't listening to the lyrics, you just think it's a full-on, like, dance party kind of situation. Mm-hmm. And I know everybody will be doing that right now, so will you introduce this song so we can play it for everybody?
1: Hey, what's going on? This is Tucker Wetmore, and this is my song, 3-2-1, on Backstage Country.
2: Standing on the step, kind of feel like freedom. Malibu, one suitcase, short of leaving. You were the driver, I was the reason. There was mascara on your shoulder.

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1: It's Backstage Country. Tucker Wetmore is your host this week. And Tucker, I'm so excited that we get to play your music this week. I mean, we always do, but it's a little bit extra special when you're here. So the first one that I definitely want to hit, 3-2-1, because, well, obviously, it's seeing a lot of success right now. But also, I've always been curious.

0: 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This is Tucker Wetmore, your co-host of Backstage Country this week. 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
5: Is your WTOL11 weather forecast. Mostly cloudy skies overnight with a cooler breeze. It will arrive toward daybreak Thursday. Temperatures will fall back into the mid-40s. Brighter skies and sunshine back into the area Thursday. That breeze will stay brisk and cooler. Could gust 25 to 30 miles per hour into the afternoon. Dry weather much of the day Friday. Highs will climb through the upper 60s to near 70 degrees with rain chances returning late Friday evening. For your country now, I'm WTOL11 Chief Meteorologist Chris Vickers.
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0: It's Backstage Country, wrapping up another day with Tucker Wetmore as your host. Seriously, this has been the best.
1: I agree. I'm having a blast hanging out with y'all. Sharing some of the stories behind my songs has been super fun, and I'm excited for a little bit more of it.
0: We'd love to see it, and we'll be back here tomorrow on Backstage Country. My

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1: 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I know every song.
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2: Hey, y'all. It's Elena. And what a fun week it's been so far on Backstage Country. Thanks to our host, Tucker Wetmore. Man, you ready to go again?
3: 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I got a good feeling about today. We've got plenty of country music lined up and a lot more.
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4: Well, look who it is. Last call I thought I'd give. How's your mama? How you been? Girl, it's been too long. Saw your sister at the Circle K. Her baby number two was on the way. Hadn't

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0: It's Backstage Country. I'm Elena. Tucker Wetmore is your host this week. We're catching up on just everything going on in your world right now. And earlier, we had kind of brought up what you're working on and how you're knee-deep into this sophomore album. I noticed immediately, like, when you started talking about it, I mean, you're lighting up, which is exactly what we should be seeing. And I just want to know anything else you will tell me about what you're working on. Like, where are you? Is it done? Are you thinking that still more is coming? Like, there might be last-minute additions. Tell me where it's at right now.
1: Obviously, there's always room for more or less. And I'm always overanalyzing everything that I'm doing, especially when it comes to this album, because it is my sophomore album. I think it's going to make or break my career. And that might not be the case, but as of right now, it is done recorded, being recorded. And that's why I spent 6 days out in Switzerland. Just finishing recording the album, and so now we're just doing all the fine tuning stuff on everything. But yeah, there's a lot of work to be done with creative and how it's gonna look visually. But yeah, there's a lot of work to be done. But I feel like the hardest parts are over. Now it's on to the
0: creative, the fun, the

0: creative. Yeah. Getting back to being able to be creative, you know, and that's where I thrive, is just letting my mind just set free on the ideas, no matter how crazy or outlandish they are. I've thrown some crazy, crazy things at my team, and they're like, ooh, okay, let's try it. And so those things are coming, and we're working on those things. But yeah, I love being a creative, and it's at times, honestly, being a creative is overtaking my brain most of the time, and it kind of drives me crazy at times. But
1: because there's no cap, right? Like, you can call
0: there's no cap.
1: Just
0: yeah.
1: Mm-hmm.
0: And I'm really diving into that with this album, and I feel like the first album I didn't really explore that. Yeah. Part of my brain, because I was nervous too, and it was my first time creating an album. I didn't really fully understand what I was doing, but with this, I'm just, all of the walls are down in my brain. I'm like, I don't care. I'm going to explore every avenue that my brain throws at me, you know. And so it's gonna be so fun.
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8: Here is your WTMR11 weather forecast. Mostly cloudy skies late this evening through the overnight hours with a cooler breeze developing that will drop lows tonight back into the 40s. Clouds will clear out early Thursday morning. That will bring sunshine back to the area, a cool, dry day. Highs will reach into the lower 60s, and a brisk breeze at times could gust up to 30 miles per hour. Friday will start the day dry, highs in the upper 60s to near 70. For your country now, I'm WTOL11 Chief Meteorologist Chris Vickers.
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0: Hey, what's going on? It's Tucker Wetmore. I'm all about discovering new music. 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

0: behind the songs on Backstage Country.
1: It's Backstage Country. We got Tucker Wetmore hosting this week. I'm Elena. And Tucker, another song that we definitely have to play of yours, Wind Up Missing You. I mean, you kicked off the year by celebrating this song going number one, and so much has happened since then. But would it be fair to say that this song changed your life?
2: Yeah, absolutely. Yeah. It's been

0: Like you said, I kicked off January, like the first week of January, mm-hmm. with my first number one. And that feels like it has been 6 years ago now. You know,
1: right.
0: I've lived so much life since then. I look at myself in the mirror. I'm like, what happened to you? You're getting old. But no, it's been crazy. But yeah, absolutely. This song has changed my life. Or if it wasn't this song, it's definitely a huge pillar in my life, you know. And I remember writing the song. We knew it felt good. We knew it sounded good in the room that day that we wrote it. But I had no idea. And you hear this all the time. But it's true. I had no idea how much of an impact it would have, not just on me, but the fans and the listeners. And it's amazing. And I'm just so blessed.
1: Was there a moment that you realized, like, oh, dang, this is actually really happening? This one's a hit.
0: Yeah, it was before it was even to radio.
1: Oh.
0: If I'm being honest. So last April, I got asked to go on a Cameron Marlowe tour. Mm-hmm. And I had never toured before. I had never, you know, traveled and played shows or anything. I was just a writer, and I just wrote songs. And I was working towards the artist thing and working towards, you know, getting to that point. But I ended up, you know, teasing Wine Into Whiskey and Wind Up Missing You around the same time, but Wind Up Missing You kind of had a lot more oomph to it. And then Cameron Marlowe asked us to be on the Strangers tour last year, and I remember getting to that first show. It was in Bonita Creek Hall in Oklahoma, I believe.
1: Oh, yeah.
0: I walk up on stage, everyone's freaking out, screaming. I was a nervous wreck. I was sweating bullets. I was shaking. And I get up there and I start singing, and everybody's like dancing, having a good time. Then I get to Wind Up Missing You in the set, and everyone just loses their mind. And this song wasn't even out at the time. It was not out. The only song I had out was Wine and a Whiskey. It was just teased on TikTok, Instagram.
1: Yeah.
0: Just like little snippets. And I started singing it, and everybody sang every single word to the song that was teased. And
1: how did you like grasp that reality for yourself? Like, was it shocking? Yeah
0: I thought something bad was happening. I didn't know.
1: Stop yelling at me.
0: It scared me. Yeah, exactly. No, that was probably the first moment where I was like, damn, I might have a chance at this.
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8: Your country weather. Here is your WTOL11 weather forecast. Mostly cloudy skies overnight with a cooler breeze. It will arrive toward daybreak Thursday. Temperatures will fall back into the mid-40s. Brighter skies and sunshine back into the area Thursday. That breeze will stay brisk and cooler. Could gust 25 to 30 miles per hour into the afternoon. Dry weather much of the day Friday. Highs will climb through the upper 60s to near 70 degrees, with rain chances returning.

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1: Is your WTOL11 weather forecast. Mostly cloudy skies overnight with a cooler breeze. It will arrive toward daybreak Thursday. Temperatures will fall back into the mid-40s. Brighter skies and sunshine back into the area Thursday. That breeze will stay brisk and cooler. Could gust 25 to 30 miles per hour into the afternoon. Dry weather much of the day Friday. Highs will climb through the upper 60s to near 70 degrees with rain chances returning late Friday evening. For your country now, I'm WTOL11 Chief Meteorologist Chris Vickers.

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4: Is your WTOL11 weather forecast. Mostly cloudy skies overnight with a cooler breeze. It will arrive toward daybreak Thursday. Temperatures will fall back to the mid-40s. Brighter skies and sunshine back to the area Thursday. That breeze will stay brisk and cooler. Could gust 25 to 30 miles per hour into the afternoon. Dry weather much of the day Friday. Highs will climb through the upper 60s to near 70 degrees with rain chances returning late Friday evening. For your country now, I'm WTOL11 Chief Meteorologist Chris Vickers.

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3: Is your WTOL11 weather forecast. Mostly cloudy skies overnight with a cooler breeze. It will arrive toward daybreak Thursday. Temperatures will fall back to the mid-40s. Brighter skies and sunshine back to the area Thursday. That breeze will stay brisk and cooler. Could gust 25 to 30 miles per hour into the afternoon. Dry weather much of the day Friday. Highs will climb through the upper 60s to near 70 degrees with rain chances returning late Friday evening. For your country now, I'm WTOL11 Chief Meteorologist Chris Vickers.

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is your WTOL11 weather forecast. Mostly cloudy skies overnight with a cooler breeze. It will arrive toward daybreak Thursday. Temperatures will fall back into the mid-40s. Brighter skies and sunshine back into the area Thursday. That breeze will stay brisk and cooler. Could gust 25 to 30 miles per hour into the afternoon. Dry weather much of the day Friday. Highs will climb through the upper 60s to near 70 degrees, with rain chances returning late Friday evening. For your country now, I'm WTOL 11 Chief Meteorologist Chris Vickers.

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0: I'm Lauren Elena. Here's All My Exes featuring Chase Matthew. I'm just saying all my exes would agree. It's the classic
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4: Here is your WTOL11 weather forecast. Mostly cloudy skies overnight with a cooler breeze. It will arrive toward daybreak Thursday. Temperatures will fall back to the mid-40s. Brighter skies and sunshine back to the area Thursday. That breeze will stay brisk and cooler. Could gust 25 to 30 miles per hour into the afternoon. Dry weather.

much of the day Friday. Highs will climb through the upper 60s to near 70 degrees, with rain chances returning late Friday evening. For your Country Now, I'm WTOL 11 Chief Meteorologist Chris Vickers.

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6: Is your WTOL11 weather forecast. Mostly cloudy skies overnight with a cooler breeze. It will arrive toward daybreak Thursday. Temperatures

fall back into the mid-40s. Brighter skies and sunshine back into the area Thursday. That breeze will stay brisk and cooler. Could gust 25 to 30 miles per hour into the afternoon. Dry weather much of the day Friday. Highs will climb through the upper 60s to near 70 degrees, with rain chances returning late Friday evening. For your Country Now, I'm WTOL 11 Chief Meteorologist Chris Vickers.

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1: Is your WTOL11 weather forecast. Mostly cloudy skies overnight with a cooler breeze. It will arrive toward daybreak Thursday. Temperatures will fall back to the mid-40s. Brighter skies and sunshine back to the area Thursday. That breeze will stay brisk and cooler. Could gust 25 to 30 miles per hour into the afternoon. Dry weather much of the day Friday. Highs will climb through the upper 60s to near 70 degrees with rain chances returning late Friday evening. For your country now, I'm WTOL11 Chief Meteorologist Chris Vickers.

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4: Is your WTOL11 weather forecast. Mostly cloudy skies overnight with a cooler breeze. It will arrive toward daybreak Thursday. Temperatures will fall back to the mid-40s. Brighter skies and sunshine back to the area Thursday. That breeze will stay brisk and cooler. Could gust 25 to 30 miles per hour into the afternoon. Dry weather much of the day Friday. Highs will climb through the upper 60s to near 70 degrees with rain chances returning late Friday evening. For your country now, I'm WTOL11 Chief Meteorologist Chris Vickers.

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3: Your country weather. Here is your WTOL 11 weather forecast. Dry weather with more sunshine back into the area for Thursday morning. Temperatures will begin the day in the mid-40s. A cooler, brisk breeze will pick up through the afternoon, could gust up to 30 miles per hour. That'll keep our highs considerably cooler yet again in the lower 60s. Dry weather much of the day Friday. Highs into the afternoon will climb through the upper 60s. Then rain chances will return late Friday. For your country now, I'm WTOL 11 Chief Meteorologist Chris Vickers.

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0: Three young boys in Wisconsin operated a pop-up lemonade stand over the weekend, coinciding with Luke Combs' sold-out shows at Lambeau Field, the frozen tundra, right? After performing a couple concerts, he visited the lemonade stand while golfing at Whistling Straits.

0: where he bought 4 bubbler drinks and bought those. 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So in all, the lemonade stand generated a total of $300 for the boys that day. So it did very well. So there's good job. Little lemonade on the way. What do we got? 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

We had our first summer golf giveaway winner yesterday. Your Country Now, 100.5 WKXA. Good morning, Rex Howard. And that was our winner yesterday, Keith from Findlay, Keith Stansberry. So now he has a choice. Loud Meadows, Hillcrest, Fostoria Country Club, or Birch Run. 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
1: Your country weather. Here is your WTOL 11 forecast. Brighter skies for this Thursday, but still a chilly feeling. Highs only in the lower 60s. We're watching our next system set to arrive by late the day Friday. Bring some widespread soaking downpours Friday evening, overnight into the first part of Saturday. Widespread rain totals well over half an inch. For your country now, I'm WTOL 11 meteorologist Ryan Weekman.

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3: 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When you need to be confident, your fungicide will perform. I'm Ty Higgins. Just a few weeks away from the 2026 County Fair season, and with that, I visited with Frank Fraz, the Executive Director of the Ohio Harness Horsemen's Association, to talk about the importance of his sector in Ohio agriculture.
4: It really is an agricultural business. 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We also travel around, so we buy gas. We buy these expensive trailers. And then that didn't even count the horses and how much their value is and how much the horses eat and the grain that these farmers grow and the fact that, you know, you need trucks to get it there. It's just, it's $2.8 billion industry. That means jobs. And jobs in Ohio are important.
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3: 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Corn for July, a penny and three quarters to the downside overnight at 464 a bushel. September, 470 and three quarters, down one and three quarters. And December corn off one and three quarters at 487 and one half.

0: Soybeans for July, a quarter penny lower at 11.99 and a half. New crop November, 11.92 and three quarters, down by three quarters. And July wheat down 4.5 at 6.76 a bushel. After yesterday's trade, live cattle for June off $1.27, closing at 253.27. August 245.30, down 195. June lean hogs 65 cents lower at 97.27. July 101.97, down 17 cents. And feeder cattle for August, 212 to the plus side, closing out Wednesday at 365.77. September feeders, 362.62, up $1.62. For the Ohio AgNet, I'm Ty Higgins. We'll see you down the road.
1: Good morning, and welcome into our Thursday edition of Ag Talk. This is Bill Rice, along with Ed Lentz. Today's topic, Ed, crestleaf ground cell.
2: Some people may call it senecio. That's the genus name for it. Because we can never remember the word ground cell. It sounds like ground squirrel and people get confused out there. But it is a beautiful weed. I mean, it's got yellow flowers. It's a winter annual. And as we move into June, late May and June, when this thing flowers, and say a farmer hasn't cultivated his field and plowed the weeds under, it can just look like a gorgeous field of yellow flowers. Some people may mistake and think it's canola. But no, it's ground cell out there. It's easy to control on crop ground. Because, you know, we can just spray it and get rid of it before we plant our crop out there. Where the concern comes in is our pastures and our hay fields. Because this is toxic to livestock, and it contains an alkaloid called pyrrolizidine. And the thing of it is, all parts of the plant has this alkaloid in it, and it's going to be highest when it's at bud stage to flowering. So right when you're thinking about cutting it and other things or getting your animals out there, that's when this thing is at its most toxic level. The scary part of it is, you know, the animals may not select it because you got other good things, but if you got a poor pasture or a poor hay field, they might go for that. But the big thing is you don't eliminate the toxin by make hay or in silage as silage. So you don't want it, and there it's going to be dry, and the animal may be more apt to eat it because they're just eating dry hay with all the good stuff, and then this is in there too. The this depends on the animal species. Sheep are more tolerant than cattle, and cattle are more tolerant than horses as far as it affecting it. So like I said, livestock will generally not eat this unless it's a poor stand, we got a drought, and it's the only thing green out there. The biggest concern is our hay and haylage. If you have a contaminated hay field, we really recommend that you avoid harvesting that area in the hay field. Hopefully it's just like in one corner so you don't get any contamination in your hay. It will not be a problem with the second cutting because it's an annual, so it's only this first cutting when it's flowering, it's going to go to seed, and it'll be gone after that. So it's a first cutting issue and not a problem for a second or later cuttings out there. The thing of it is, the best time to control this, because it is a winter annual, is in the fall. When you have nothing else going on out there, you're taking your animals off of it, you can easily go spray a broadleaf herbicide and take this out. As we get into spring now, we have to be a little more concerned. We don't want to ruin our forage that we have, but we also don't want to feed it. So keep that in mind. Do target these areas that you see it in, even if you don't cut it for hay in that area, to be able to mind yourself to spray it next fall.
1: Thank you, Ed, for Ag Talk. This is Bill Rice, along with Ed Lentz. Good morning to you.
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1: 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He's committed to it. 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

0: 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Rex Howard here. Happy Thursday. Good morning. A Quest Federal Credit Union morning mindbender. Recent survey, 32% of people say they won't buy a car without this feature. There's so many features on cars anymore, it's hard to keep up. That's right. So there's always something new. Recent survey, 32% of people say they won't buy a car without this. I have to have AM/FM radio. AM/FM. Got to be on there. I know there's a lot of talk of getting rid of AM on the cars and radio. That's crazy. Crazy. As I work in radio. So, yeah, there you go. So let us know. Drop your guess in the comments on Facebook this morning for our Quest Federal Credit Union Morning Mindbender. WTO11 weather and ahead, Dylan Scott.
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3: WTOL 11 forecast. Brighter skies for this Thursday, but still a chilly feeling. Highs only in the lower 60s. We're watching our next system set to arrive by late in the day Friday. Bring some widespread soaking downpours Friday evening, overnight into the first part of Saturday. Widespread rain totals well over half an inch. For your country now, I'm WTOL 11 meteorologist Brian Weekman.

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1: Your WTOL 11 weather. Partly sunny today with high in the 60s. Partly cloudy tonight. Low in the 40s. Your full forecast is on the way. The Hancock County Commissioners and City of Findlay have announced the successful completion of the remediation portion of the Phase 2 soil benching project, a precursor step supporting long-term flood mitigation within the project area along the north side of the Blanchard River. The project focused on removing impacted soil and related materials from targeted areas identified through environmental testing. Officials say completion of the remediation portion of the project represents a critical step forward in improving environmental conditions while supporting ongoing efforts related to Blanchard River flood mitigation, helping position the community for long-term resilience. Get more in this story on our website. A new state report released by the Ohio Attorney General's office shows Ohio recorded nearly 20,000 missing person reports last year.
3: Of that number, more than 15,000 involved children. The state report found almost all of those missing children were found safely. The annual report is compiled through a partnership between local law enforcement and the National Crime Information Center.
1: WTOL 11 Sophia Paraconi reporting. The Tiffin Police Department says their new canine is an electronic storage detection canine and has specialized training to help identify electronic storage devices and help in investigations involving digital evidence and electronic crimes. The police department says Madison will also support officers and victims in need. See a picture of new canine Madison in this story on our website. Remember, you can always get more news online anytime at WKXA.com.
0: Rex Howard in the morning.
4: A random photo snapped in the Australian outback has led to the discovery of a plant thought to be extinct.

for 60 years. But if you ask me, the most impressive plant found in the outback is the bloomin' onion. A new documentary claims Bigfoot is fake. Too bad the kind of people who still believe in Bigfoot don't watch documentaries. Good morning, Rex Howard. Thursday, here we go. Your WTO11 weather forecast starting out with some clouds this morning. Gradual clearing of those, 62 are high. Coming up, we'll check what's trending today. And looks like the oldest beer brands in America will end heading into retirement. Send things that are trending after Dirk Bentley. Drunk on a Plane. 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
0: Speaking of liquid refreshment, one

0: America's most iconic beer is officially heading into retirement as Wisconsin Brewing Company prepares to brew the very last batch of Schlitz using the brand's original 1948 recipe. Legendary Milwaukee beer, which once held the title of America's largest brewer, has had a wild history dating back to 1849 before struggling against rivals like Miller and Pabst, eventually fading from popularity after a relaunch in 2008. Final 80-barrel batch will be brewed this weekend in Verona, Wisconsin. Fans will be able to pre-order bottles before they go on sale in late June. For a longtime beer lovers, the farewell hitting hard. Nostalgic memories pouring in online from people who grew up drinking Schlitz. So remember, it's pop culture ties to Laverne and Shirley. Luke Combs stopped by. Speaking of Wisconsin, liquid refreshment for some young kids in Wisconsin. It was over the weekend. He was, of course, had his concert up at Lambeau Field. Stopped by their lemonade stand there at Green Bay. And he was, I guess he was going golfing. He walked up and he wanted four bubblers. The bubbler. He tipped like $120. And the lemonade stop, a lot of photos. And yeah, those are out there online. So, and things that are trending today. Riley Green here shortly. Coming up in Country Music Extras, we have a 94-year-old grandma. She goes crowd surfing at Rock the Country.
1: Hey, y'all, this is Dustin Lynch. And I just dropped my new song, Easy to Love. Check it out. It's about just embracing that wave of life and seeing where it takes you. Y'all ride it with me. This one's Easy to Love. Hope you enjoy it.
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0: 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It's Rex Howard. WTO 11 weather. We start out with some clouds, but some gradual clearing today. 62 WTO 11 weather forecast coming up.
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0: A 99-year-old woman just set the Guinness World Record for the oldest person ever to crowd surf. She did it during Brantley Gilbert's set at the Rock the Country Festival out in Texas. 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

0: 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Coming up, we've got Morgan Wallen, and it's our Quest Federal Credit Union Morning Mindbender. Recent survey, 32% of people say they won't buy a car without this feature. What do you think it is? Drop a guess down in the comments on our Facebook page. We'll discuss a little after 6:35.
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4: Your WTOL 11 forecast. Brighter skies for this Thursday, but still a chilly feeling. Highs only in the lower 60s. We're watching our next system set to arrive by late today Friday. Bring some widespread soaking downpours Friday evening, overnight into the first part of Saturday. Widespread rain totals well over half an inch. For Your Country Now, I'm WTOL 11 meteorologist Brian Weekman.

0: ODOT says expect crowded roadways and orange barrels over the holiday weekend. Matt Demchak will have details. After a throwback here, Rodney Atkins. These are my people, your country now. 100.5 WKXA. Good morning.
1: Well, we grew up down by the railroad track, shooting BBs at old beer cans. Choking on the smoke from a lucky strike somebody lifted off of his old man.

0: Morning Mindbender coming up in about 7 minutes. You can drop a guess down in the comments on Facebook page. And 32% of people say they won't buy a car without this feature.
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2: ODOT says to expect crowded roadways and some orange barrels over the holiday weekend. We'll have that story and more coming up on 100.5 WKXA.
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2: Your WTOL 11 weather. It'll be partly sunny today with a high in the 60s, partly cloudy tonight, low in the 40s. Your full forecast is coming up. State agencies like the Highway Patrol and Department of Transportation are reminding motorists to drive safely over the Memorial Day weekend. ODOT Press Secretary Matt Bruning says drivers should be ready for crowded roads and some orange barrels.
5: We're going to have a lot of extra people on the roadways, certainly this weekend. So we want people to pay attention, plan ahead for that. You know, we are going to still see some work zones out there on the roadways. You know, we try to remove as many orange barrels and reduce the size of these work zones as much as we can for all of the major travel holidays, Memorial Day being one of those. But there are areas of the state where we can't remove those orange barrels.
2: The Ohio Traffic Safety Office says 14 people were killed in 13 fatal crashes over the Memorial Day weekend in Ohio last year. A majority of those crashes involved alcohol and/or drugs. Some nice recognition for some school administrators. In Findlay, Donnell Middle School Assistant Principal Matt Harp has been named the Ohio Association of Secondary School Administrators Assistant Principal of the Year for Zone 4. And in Ottawa, Ken Schreiner, assistant principal at Ottawa Glandorf High School, has been named the Zone 4 High School Assistant Principal of the Year. Both are now finalists at the state level and will be recognized at the Ohio Association of Secondary School Administrators Conference in the fall. See a picture of both in this story on our website. Don't forget, you can always get more news online anytime at WKXA.com. 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
6: ONN Sports, I'm Buddy Wells. Starting with baseball, Sal Stewart went 4-for-5 with a 2-run home run. Nathaniel Lowe hit a pair of doubles and drove in 3. And the Reds took the rubber match of the 3-game set with a 9-4 win over the Phillies yesterday afternoon in Philadelphia. Here's Terry Francona after the game on the win.
7: Abbott didn't look real sharp with his command early, but he stayed out there on a hot day and threw almost 100 pitches and gave us a good chance to win. P.J. Higgins, second time he caught him, and he did a really good job out there. He chipped in with a couple big hits, and he got a couple big calls because he knows the strike zone so well. I mean, Sal, obviously. I mean, Dunner. I mean, you're right. We got big hits from a number of guys.
6: Cincinnati will be off today before they host the Cardinals for the first of three starting tomorrow night. In Detroit, Tanner Bibee allowed just 1 run in 8 innings and some clutch hitting in the 9th and 10th innings propelled the Guardians to their 5th win in a row as they beat the Tigers 3-2 in extras last night. Cleveland will look for the 4-game sweep today over Detroit at 1-10. NBA playoffs, Shai Gilgeous-Alexander's 30-point night leads a balanced Oklahoma City attack as the Thunder beat the Spurs 122-113 last night to even up the Western Conference Finals at 1 game apiece. Tonight, the Cavaliers will look to do the same as they face the Knicks at the Garden in Game 2 of the Eastern Conference Finals. Tip-off is at 8 o'clock. On the ice, the Golden Knights take Game 1 of the West Finals with a 4-2 win over the Avalanche in Colorado last night. And tonight, we've got Game 1 of the East Finals as the Carolina Hurricanes host the Montreal Canadiens at 8 o'clock. Throwing in sports, somebody Wells.
0: Good morning, Rex Howie, WTL11. The weather start out with some clouds, gradual clearing, 62 today. Could be a little warmer, couldn't it? It could, right? But it's not. 62, that's what we get. Quest Federal Credit Union Morning Mindbender. 32% of people say they won't buy a car without this feature. Some of your guesses, you can still drop a guess in the comments on our WKXA Facebook page. We'll have those after Tucker Wetmore, Your Country Now, 100.5 WKXA.
8: I got a time, and there's a few in headline. Well, I'm

0: Morning, Mindbender. I think we've got a good one here this morning. Your Country Now, 100.5 WKXA, Roxanne Wienerwehr. It's the Quest Federal Credit Union. Morning, Mindbender. Recent survey, 32% of people say they won't buy a car without this feature. And I'm looking down the list, and I'm like, wow, the car will do that? I didn't know that was a feature. I'm just happy to have an AM/FM radio. That's really all I need. I know I used to drive a car that had only AM radio with an FM converter. Thought we were big stuff with speakers in the rear window, right? Let's go over to Facebook. Randy says, rear cross traffic alert. Wow. Lori, here we go. Now, this sounds like my wife, Kelly. Right. Heated and air-conditioned seats and heated steering wheel. Also, backup camera, all a must in my book. Lois says, playing music from your smartphone. Richard says, adaptive cruise control. I think that's where you can adjust your cruise. So if there's a car in front of you, maybe two or three cars ahead, you it'll slow you down, mess you up. Really, what it feels like. Freddie says, power steering is one must-have, but I bet this generation says Bluetooth. Uh-huh. Jen, heated seats, a must. LOL. Top Van Corey, another heated seats. Lee Ann here, turning signals because it seems like a lot of vehicles don't have them. Or maybe they are just unused. Right? Brian says remote start. We've got quite a few people saying that. Renee, it's sunroof. Yeah, yeah. So the rear camera, says Top Van Kathy. So some of the guesses coming in this morning. Quest Federal Credit Union Morning Mindbender. Drop your own guess down in the comments on our Facebook page this morning. 32% of people say they won't buy a car without this feature. What is it? Answer a little after 8:35. Nate Smith on the way. Also a dramatic reading this morning from the wonderful Facebook page, Findlay, Ohio Neighbors, Helping Neighbors. And our dramatic reading this morning titled, Belt Buckle.
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0: Community Day tomorrow. Ross in Bluffton. That's where we're headed for our second Community Day. And we'll be at Majestic Lawn and Garden starting at 6 a.m. with the morning show. 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

0: dramatic reading is titled Belt Buckle this morning. Your Country Now, 100.5 WKXA. Rex Howard, good morning. WT11 now weather. Looks like some clouds, but gradual clearing, 62. Get you the details here soon. Time for one of our favorite segments here on the morning show. A dramatic reading from the Facebook page, Findlay, Ohio Neighbors Helping Neighbors. Now, if you're not familiar, that's a Facebook page where community comes together, ask questions, share advice, and sometimes post things that are just too good not to share. And we give it a dramatic read here on the radio. And this particular dramatic read deals with somebody who was looking to get into, I think, bull riding, rodeo or something like that. I think it was rodeo, bull riding, something. But a lot of people giving advice and who to get in touch with, but came down to somebody saying, well, is it the hat or the belt buckle? I'm not sure, but let's go to WKXA voice guy Scott Fisher, our dramatic reading titled Belt Buckle.
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7: WTOL 11 forecast. Brighter skies for this Thursday, but still a chilly feeling. Highs only in the lower 60s. We're watching our next system set to arrive by late the day Friday. Bring some widespread soaking downpours Friday evening, overnight into the first part of Saturday. Widespread rain totals well over half an inch. For your country now, I'm WTOL 11 meteorologist Ryan Weekman.

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2: Your WTOL 11 weather. Partly sunny today with high in the 60s. Partly cloudy tonight. Low in the 40s. Your full forecast is on the way. The Hancock County Commissioners and City of Findlay have announced the successful completion of the remediation portion of the Phase 2 soil benching project, a precursor step supporting long-term flood mitigation within the project area along the north side of the Blanchard River. The project focused on removing impacted soil and related materials from targeted areas identified through environmental testing. Officials say completion of the remediation portion of the project represents a critical step forward in improving environmental conditions while supporting ongoing efforts related to Blanchard River flood mitigation, helping position the community for long-term resilience. Get more in this story on our website. A new state report released by the Ohio Attorney General's office shows Ohio recorded nearly 20,000 missing person reports last year.
4: Of that number, more than 15,000 involved children. The state report found almost all of those missing children were found safely. The annual report is compiled through a partnership between local law enforcement and the National Crime Information Center.
2: WTOL 11 Sophia Paraconi reporting. The Tiffin Police Department says their new canine is an electronic storage detection canine and has specialized training to help identify electronic storage devices and help in investigations involving digital evidence and electronic crimes. The police department says Madison will also support officers and victims in need. See a picture of new canine Madison in this story on our website. Remember, you can always get more news online anytime at WKXA.com.
1: Rex Howard in the morning.
0: A random photo snapped in the Australian outback has led to the discovery of a plant thought to be extinct for 60 years. But if you ask me, the most impressive plant found in the outback is the bloomin' onion. A new documentary claims Bigfoot is fake. Too bad the kind of people who still believe in Bigfoot don't watch documentaries. Good morning, Rex Howard. WTO 11 now. Weather forecast, some clouds to start our morning. Gradual clearing, 62 today. Coming up, things that are trending. One of America's oldest beer brands to be brewed for the last time. We'll see. We'll talk in things that are trending after Thomas Rhett. 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
0: Luke Combs turned us down for some refreshment. It was a life moment for a couple of young Wisconsin kids over the weekend. Of course, Luke Combs there at Lambeau Field, a couple concerts he did, but he decided to go hit a golf course, but he was a little thirsty, so he walked up to the lemonade stand that these boys had, and he asked for four bubblers. I want four bubbler. And he tipped like $120 and a lot of pictures there. So, yeah, it was a good weekend for the lemonade stand for those two. Speaking of Wisconsin, Schlitz, one of America's oldest beer brands to be brewed for a last time. Yeah, officially into retirement, Wisconsin Brewing Company, who owns Schlitz, preparing the very last batch. I think this goes back to 1948, the recipe. That's what they're going to use, the original. And so they're going to brew like 80 barrels. And then the bottles will be available in late June. So longtime beer lovers, a little sad. Of course, Schlitz, you remember Laverne and Shirley? Didn't they brew Schlitz? I think so. Something like that. It's in things that are trending today. Josh Ross here shortly. Coming up, we'll check on what's going on around our area. A couple of things today and over the weekend. Northwest Ohio Railroad Preservation Community Calendar coming up.
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check what's going on around our area next couple of days here. Coming up, Your Country Now, 100.5 WKXA. Rex Howard, good morning. W211 Now weather, starting out with some clouds, but gradual clearing. 62 are high. Get you all the details soon. 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And they've got a big, of course, you can go on the weekends now, 1 to 4. 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The first one coming up June 13th and 14th, and celebrating summer. So, yeah, quarter-scale train rides, bounce house, a lot of other family-friendly activities, and the sand piles. So get some details, nworrp.org. Tomorrow, Jim Harris from Northwest Ohio Railroad Preservation will join us, give us a little more detail what's going on. We'll be, of course, in Rawson Bluffton Community Day, and Jim will join us over at Majestic Lawn and Garden in Rawson. Some things going on around the area. It's another Hancock County Farmers Market. 200, is that right? I'm reading here. West Main Cross, MCPLA. It is the parking lot for the farmers market, 4 o'clock, 4 to 6 for that. Also going on today, it's the Bluffton Garden Club, fireflies and lightning bugs, and a little tie-dye action going on out at Oakwoods today, 6 to 7. So take a look at visitfinley.com. Got a lot of things you can get involved with and or go to this weekend. Northwest Ohio Railroad Preservation, big thank you to them helping us out with our community calendar. Vincent Mason is on the way. It's a morning mindbender, thanks to Quest Federal Credit Union. And this one deals with a survey that asks people, 32% of people say they won't buy a car without this feature. What is it? Drop a guess down in the comments on our Facebook page. We'll discuss a little after 7:35. Your car.

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7: Here is your WTOL 11 forecast. Brighter skies for this Thursday, but still a chilly feeling. Highs only in the lower 60s.

Friday evening, overnight into the first part of Saturday. Widespread rain totals well over half an inch. For your country now, I'm WTOL 11 meteorologist Ryan Weekman.

ODOT says expect crowded roadways and orange barrels over the holiday weekend. Matt Demchak will have details after Kane Brown, One Mississippi, on Your Country Now, 100.5 WKXA.

0: Coming up in about 7 minutes, Morning Mindbender. 32% of people say they won't buy a car without this feature. Guesses down in the comments on Facebook.
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2: ODOT says to expect crowded roadways and some orange barrels over the holiday weekend. We'll have that story and more coming up on 100.5 WKXA.

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0: Your WTOL 11 weather. It'll be partly sunny today with a high in the 60s, partly cloudy tonight, low in the 40s. Your full forecast is coming up. State agencies like the Highway Patrol and Department of Transportation are reminding motorists to drive safely over the Memorial Day weekend. ODOT Press Secretary Matt Bruning says drivers should be ready for crowded roads and some orange barrels.
2: We're going to have a lot of extra people on the roadways, certainly this weekend. So we want people to pay attention, plan ahead for that. You know, we are going to still see some work zones out there on the roadways. You know, we try to remove as many orange barrels and reduce the size of these work zones as much as we can for all of the major travel holidays, Memorial Day being one of those. But there are areas of the state where we can't remove those orange barrels.
0: The Ohio Traffic Safety Office says 14 people were killed in 13 fatal crashes over the Memorial Day weekend in Ohio last year. A majority of those crashes involved alcohol and or drugs. Some nice recognition for some school administrators. In Findlay, Donnell Middle School Assistant Principal Matt Harp has been named the Ohio Association of Secondary School Administrators Assistant Principal of the Year for Zone 4. And in Ottawa, Ken Schreiner, Assistant Principal at Ottawa Glandorf High School, has been named the Zone 4 High School Assistant Principal of the Year. Both are now finalists at the state level and will be recognized at the Ohio Association of Secondary School Administrators Conference in the fall. See a picture of both in this story on our website. Don't forget, you can always get more news online anytime at WKXA.com. 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
3: ONN Sports, somebody well. Starting with baseball, Sal Stewart went 4-for-5 with a 2-run home run. Nathaniel Lowe hit a pair of doubles and drove in 3. And the Reds took the rubber match of the 3-game set with a 9-4 win over the Phillies yesterday afternoon in Philadelphia. Here's Terry Francona after the game on the win.
4: Abbott didn't look real sharp with his command early, but he stayed out there on a hot day and threw almost 100 pitches and gave us a good chance to win. P.J. Higgins, second time he caught him, and he did a really good job out there. He chipped in with a couple big hits, and he got a couple big calls because he knows the strike zone so well. I mean, Sal, obviously. I mean, Dunner. I mean, you're right. We got big hits from a number of guys.
3: Cincinnati will be off today before they host the Cardinals for the first of three starting tomorrow night. In Detroit, Tanner Bibee allowed just one run in 8 innings and some clutch hitting in the 9th and 10th innings propelled the Guardians to their 5th win in a row as they beat the Tigers 3-2 in extras last night. Cleveland will look for the 4-game sweep today over Detroit at 1-10. NBA playoffs, Shai Gilgeous-Alexander's 30-point night leads a balanced Oklahoma City attack as the Thunder beat the Spurs 122-113 last night to even up the Western Conference Finals at 1 game apiece. Tonight, the Cavaliers will look to do the same as they face the Knicks at the Garden in Game 2 of the Eastern Conference Finals. Tip-off is at 8 o'clock. On the ice, the Golden Knights take Game 1 of the West Finals with a 4-2 win over the Avalanche in Colorado last night. And tonight, we've got Game 1 of the East Finals as the Carolina Hurricanes host the Montreal Canadiens at 8 o'clock. Throwing in sports, somebody Wells.
5: Good morning, Rex Howard, WTOL 11 now. Weather forecast, gradual clearing today, 62. According to a recent survey, 32% of people say they won't buy a car without this feature. It's our Quest Federal Credit Union Morning Mind Bender. Guesses, comments, coming up after Cody Johnson, the fall, your country now, 100.5 WKXA.

0: Morning Mind Bender time, your country now, 100.5 WKXA. Rex Howard, Quest Federal Credit Union Morning Mind Bender. Recent survey, 32% of people say they won't buy a car without this feature. I'm learning a lot of new features on cars here. I'm looking down the list here. Myself, it has to have an AM FM radio. That's it. Back in the day, my car had a Ford Torino. 1971 Ford Torino had an AM only radio. And then we put a FM converter in, and it was like, wow, we were big stuff. Let me tell you. Right there. Over on Facebook this morning, Melissa says it must have a steering wheel. Very good. Yeah, I mean, getting these auto drive cars, right? Becky says heated seats. Marsha and a lot of people have said remote start. Top Fan Dave, heated and cooled seats. Right. Tanya says backup camera. Need that, sure. Top Fan Michael, automatic transmission. I think the standard shift is I think you have to order one of those now. All right, it used to be the other way around. Brandy says automatic windows. Yeah, power windows, what we need. Well, who else here? Air conditioning, says Chrissy. Yeah, that's almost standard, but not always on some. Richard says adaptive cruise control. So, and Renee, sunroof. Got to have sunroof. CD player, says Top Fan Debbie. I think that might be a special order there for a car. So let us know. A lot of guesses coming in. We'll have the answer about an hour from now. Quest Federal Credit Union Morning Mindbender. 32% of people say they won't buy a car without this feature. It's happening over on our WKXA Facebook page. Parmalee on the way. Good stuff for this morning coming up. Therapy dog earns a resilience award for helping first responders.
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0: girl.
1: Community Day in Rawson, Bluffton tomorrow. We'll be at Majestic Lawn and Garden in Rawson starting at 6. And we will have Jamie Campbell from Corey Rawson join us. Also, a couple of Rawson City Council members, Dave Ferris, Tom Whitman, will be on hand as well tomorrow. Corey Kent, Co. 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Good morning.

0: have a therapy dog in the good stuff this morning, earning an award for helping first responders. 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It's Rex Howard. Good morning. And your WTO11 weather forecast, some clouds, but gradual clearing today. Saying high around 62.
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0: In Georgia, a therapy dog is being recognized for helping first responders address mental health challenges. 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

0: 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TJD Industrial Services is proud to be a sponsor of these organizations as well as the good stuff on WKXA.
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1: Your WTOL 11 forecast. Brighter skies for this Thursday, but still a chilly feeling. Highs only in the lower 60s. We're watching our next system set to arrive by late the day Friday. Bring some widespread soaking downpours Friday evening, overnight into the first part of Saturday. Widespread rain totals well over half an inch. For your country now, I'm WTOL 11 meteorologist Brian Weekman.

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1: WTOL 11 weather. Partly sunny today with high in the 60s. Partly cloudy tonight. Low in the 40s. Your full forecast is on the way. The Hancock County Commissioners and City of Findlay have announced the successful completion of the remediation portion of the Phase 2 soil benching project. A precursor step supporting long-term flood mitigation within the project area along the north side of the Blanchard River. The project focused on removing impacted soil and related materials from targeted areas identified through environmental testing. Officials say completion of the remediation portion of the project represents a critical step forward in improving environmental conditions while supporting ongoing efforts related to Blanchard River flood mitigation, helping position the community for long-term resilience. Get more in this story on our website. A new state report released by the Ohio Attorney General's office shows Ohio recorded nearly 20,000 missing person reports last year.
3: Of that number, more than 15,000 involved children. The state report found almost all of those missing children were found safely. The annual report is compiled through a partnership between local law enforcement and the National Crime Information Center.
1: WTOL 11 Sophia Paraconi reporting. The Tiffin Police Department says their new canine is an electronic storage detection canine and has specialized training to help identify electronic storage devices and help in investigations involving digital evidence and electronic crimes. The police department says Madison will also support officers and victims in need. See a picture of new canine Madison in this story on our website.

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1: Rex Howard in the morning.
2: A random photo snapped in the Australian outback has led to the discovery of a plant thought to be extinct for 60 years. But if you ask me, the most impressive plant found in the outback is the bloomin' onion. A new documentary claims Bigfoot is fake. Too bad the kind of people who still believe in Bigfoot don't watch documentaries. Good morning, Rex Howard, your WTO11 though. Weather forecast today, gradual clearing and with a high of 62. Coming up, dramatic reading from the Facebook page Findlay, Ohio Neighbors. Helping neighbors, our dramatic reading titled Belt Buckle. It's after crazy.

Today, gradual clearing and with a high of 62. Coming up, dramatic reading from the Facebook page Findlay, Ohio Neighbors. Helping Neighbors, our dramatic reading titled Belt Buckle. It's after Crazy Town. Jason Aldean, Your Country Now, 100.5 WKXA.

0: dramatic reading is titled The Buckle. Your country now. 100.5 WKXA. It's Rex Howard. Good morning. Time for our favorite segment here on the morning show. One of, anyway. Yes, it's the Facebook page, Findlay, Ohio, Neighbors Helping Neighbors. If you're not familiar, it's a place where the community can come together, ask questions, share advice, and sometimes post things that are too good not to share, especially on the radio. We give it a dramatic read. So real posts from real people. Someone recently asked about getting into bull riding. Yeah, bull riding. So who would you contact? And then somebody mentioned about what you wear and all of that. So keep that in mind. These real posts from real people. And it's titled Belt Buckle. Dramatic reading. Here we go. Scott Fisher, WKXA voice guy, take it away.
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Rex Howard, good morning. WT11 now weather, gradual clearing, 62 today. Get you the full forecast here soon. So have you ever walked out of a store without buying anything? You feel embarrassed. Why? Because a lot of times you have to walk through the checkout to get out because there's no exit. They have them blocked unless you buy something. So you walk through. Did you find everything? No, I didn't. I want to leave. Let me alone, right? Or how about trying to park in a tight space? Oh, know your limits. Know your vehicle. Know what you can do right there. Trying on shoes at the store. Why is that embarrassing? I don't know. Especially if you have holy socks. That's not good. Doing yard work in front of your house. Don't know. Okay. Here's one. This is definitely embarrassing. Sitting there while the restaurant staff sings happy birthday to you, or they make you wear a special hat, or they bring you a cupcake with fireworks on top, or you have to sit on a saddle. Oh, man. Opening presents in front of other people. Things that feel embarrassing for no logical reason. Walking into the bathroom in a crowded restaurant. Asking for help finding a book at the bookstore. Realizing the barista has memorized your coffee order. The more complicated, the better they... I don't know. They just know it. Reading anything out loud. It's crazy. And giving a customer service rep a long account number. It goes on and on. So a clinical psychologist says many of them trigger self-consciousness or an uncomfortable awareness of oneself. You feel like the center of attention, aren't sure how to act, or are worried about creating an awkward scene. So there you go. Passing people when walking or jogging are going similar speeds.

0: That can be embarrassing, too. So, there you go. No logical reason. Just, I guess it's on us, right? Morgan Wallen is coming up. We'll have our morning Mindbender answer reveal. Thanks to Quest Federal Credit Union, 32% of people say they won't buy a car without this feature. What is it?
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9: Your WTOL 11 forecast. Brighter skies for this Thursday, but still a chilly feeling. Highs only in the lower 60s. We're watching our next system, set to arrive by late the day Friday, bring some widespread soaking downpours Friday evening, overnight into the first part of Saturday. Widespread rain totals well over half an inch. For your country now, I'm WTOL 11 meteorologist Brian Weekman.

ODOT says expect crowded roadways and those wonderful orange barrels over the holiday weekend. Matt Demchak has details after Little Big Town. Day drinking. Your country now, 100.5 WKXA. Good morning.

0: Coming up in about 7 minutes, Quest Federal Credit Union Morning Mind Bender. 32% of people say they won't buy a car without this feature.
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2: ODOT says to expect crowded roadways and some orange barrels over the holiday weekend. We'll have that story and more coming up on 100.5 WKXA.
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2: Your WTOL 11 weather. It'll be partly sunny today with a high in the 60s, partly cloudy tonight, low in the 40s. Your full forecast is coming up. State agencies like the Highway Patrol and Department of Transportation are reminding motorists to drive safely over the Memorial Day weekend. ODOT Press Secretary Matt Bruning says drivers should be ready for crowded roads and some orange barrels.
4: We're going to have a lot of extra people on the roadways, certainly this weekend. So we want people to pay attention, plan ahead for that. You know, we are going to still see some work zones out there on the roadways. You know, we try to remove as many orange barrels and reduce the size of these work zones as much as we can for all of the major travel holidays, Memorial Day being one of those. But there are areas of the state where we can't remove those orange barrels.
2: The Ohio Traffic Safety Office says 14 people were killed in 13 fatal crashes over the Memorial Day weekend in Ohio last year. A majority of those crashes involved alcohol and/or drugs. Some nice recognition for some school administrators. In Findlay, Donnell Middle School Assistant Principal Matt Harp has been named the Ohio Association of Secondary School Administrators Assistant Principal of the Year for Zone 4. And in Ottawa, Ken Schreiner, assistant principal at Ottawa Glandorf High School, has been named the Zone 4 High School Assistant Principal of the Year. Both are now finalists at the state level and will be recognized at the Ohio Association of Secondary School Administrators Conference in the fall. See a picture of both in this story on our website. Don't forget, you can always get more news online anytime at WKXA.com. 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
5: This is ONN. ONN Sports, I'm Buddy Wells. Starting with baseball, Sal Stewart went 4-for-5 with a 2-run home run. Nathaniel Lowe hit a pair of doubles and drove in 3. And the Reds took the rubber match of the 3-game set with a 9-4 win over the Phillies yesterday afternoon in Philadelphia. Here's Terry Francona after the game on the win.
6: Abbott didn't look real sharp with his command early, but he stayed out there on a hot day and threw almost 100 pitches and gave us a good chance to win. P.J. Higgins, second time he caught him, and he did a really good job out there. He chipped in with a couple big hits, and he got a couple big calls because he knows the strike zone so well. I mean, Sal, obviously. I mean, Dunner. I mean, you're right. We got big hits from a number of guys.
5: Cincinnati will be off today before they host the Cardinals for the first of three starting tomorrow night. In Detroit, Tanner Bibee allowed just one run in 8 innings and some clutch hitting in the 9th and 10th innings, propelled the Guardians to their 5th win in a row as they beat the Tigers 3-2 in extras last night. Cleveland will look for the 4-game sweep today over Detroit at 1-10. NBA playoffs, Shai Gilgeous-Alexander's 30-point night leads a balanced Oklahoma City attack as the Thunder beat the Spurs 122-113 last night to even up the Western Conference Finals at 1 game apiece. Tonight, the Cavaliers will look to do the same as they face the Knicks at the Garden in Game 2 of the Eastern Conference Finals. Tip-off is at 8 o'clock. On the ice, the Golden Knights take Game 1 of the West Finals with a 4-2 win over the Avalanche in Colorado last night. And tonight, we've got Game 1 of the East Finals as the Carolina Hurricanes host the Montreal Canadiens at 8 o'clock. Throwing in sports, somebody Wells.
0: Good morning, Rex Howard, WTL 11 now. Weather gradual clearing. Looks like a high of 62. Quest Federal Credit Union Morning Mindbender coming up. We'll have the answer on this one. 32% of people say they won't buy a car without this feature. What do you think? After Luke Combs, Sleepless in a Hotel.

0: Morning, Mind Bender, Answer Reveal, Your Country Now, 100.5 WKXA. It's Rex Howard. Good morning. Quest Federal Credit Union, Morning, Mind Bender. 32% of people say they won't buy a car without this feature. Yeah, a lot of guests is coming in on our Facebook page this morning. I'm myself, AM, FM radio. Got to have one. So that's pretty much standard. And then you get all the other stuff that's on the screen there, right? We go to Facebook. Carla says, well, judging from road experience, it's not turn signals. I know. It's crazy. Lori says, heated and air-conditioned seats and heated steering wheel. Also, backup camera. All a must in my book. Richard says, adaptive cruise control. Melissa has to have a steering wheel. I don't know. Sam says, GPS. No one uses paper maps or Atlas anymore. Freddie has to have power steering. Yeah, there were cars. No power steering. But I bet this generation says Bluetooth. And guess what, Freddie? You were correct. Correct. According to a recent survey, 32% of people say they won't buy a car without Bluetooth. Gotta have Bluetooth these days. Yeah, Quest Federal Credit Union, Morning Mindbender. Thanks for playing along. Jelly Roll coming up. Last chance to get birthdays in for the next couple of days. So let us know. Email us, birthdays@wkxa.com or the now line, 419-425-4487. We'll give away our Hothead Burritos gift card today since we will not be in studio tomorrow. We have an actor, retired professional wrestler in our celebrity birthdays. He turns 74. We'll tell you who coming up.
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0: 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Let's talk, Mike, about life insurance and if your life insurance has been declined.
1: Yeah, absolutely. So obviously there are some people that don't qualify for life insurance. They might have some health history that's just not going to make them insurable. And those are tough situations. But if you've ever been denied by life insurance, there sometimes is some options available. So just because a company or two has declined you doesn't mean that you can't get it. So we recently have helped a few individuals out that had been declined previously. We were able to take that information. We do a little three-page questionnaire. It's very simple. Just gives a little bit of a back history of their health. And then we send that to the carriers to get pre-approval before we send the application in. So we've been able to come through and get the appropriate coverage for the clients, even when they thought that they weren't going to be able to get it.
0: Take a look at TablerINS.com, get some info over there and how Mike can help you out. 416 North Main in Findlay. 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
1: Thanks, Rex.
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0: Country Music Entertainer of the Year has a birthday today. 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Rex Howard, good morning. Some clouds rolling out, gradual clearing. It looks like a high 62. WT 11, no weather on the way. Happy birthday! May 21, 2026. Let's take a look. Celebrity birthdays. Cody Johnson, yes, is 39 today. Al Franken, you know him from famously brought humor to the political stage as U.S. Senator representing Minnesota, is 75 today. Also, actor, retired professional wrestler, Mr. T, 74 today. Of course, the A-Team, he was in the movie Rocky III, and here he is, his catchphrase that he has.
1: I pity the fool.
0: That's it. Mr. T is 74 today. And who else? Judge Reinhold is 69. Let's see. Tom Daly, popular British diver and Olympic gold medalist, is 32, and Buffalo Bills quarterback Josh Allen is 30 today. Let's go over local celebrities today. Cole Bish celebrating. Happy birthday. And Trent Farthing is celebrating. I don't know the age. I don't want to say. He might sell me something. I don't want that. So happy birthday, everybody. Time to pick a winner since we won't be in studio tomorrow. All the qualifiers this week. And today it's a wonderful Hothead Burritos gift card to... on one of our qualifiers, and our qualifier today and winner, Trent Farthing, our winner of the Hothead Burrito gift card. Congrats and happy birthday.
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7: Your WTOL 11 forecast. Brighter skies for this Thursday, but still a chilly feeling. Highs only in the lower 60s. We're watching our next system set to arrive by late today Friday. Bring some widespread soaking downpours Friday evening, overnight into the first part of Saturday. Widespread rain totals well over half an inch. For your country now, I'm WTOL 11 meteorologist Brian Weekman.

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Car show calendar ride report coming up a couple next week. We'll talk about that here soon. Miranda and Chris right now. And a song to sing on WKXA. Good morning.

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0: couple of, I think we have a car show and a bike run next week. 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Rex Howard, good morning. A gradual clearing in 62 today. WT11 weather on the way. 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Mount Victory, they have their annual car show going on. 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On the way, Dylan Scott's Country Music Extras. We have a 94-year-old grandma. She went crowd surfing at Rock the Country.
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WTOL 11 forecast. Brighter skies for this Thursday, but still a chilly feeling. Highs only in the lower 60s. We're watching our next system set to arrive by late the day Friday. Bring some widespread soaking downpours Friday evening, overnight into the first part of Saturday. Widespread rain totals well over half an inch. For your country now, I'm WTOL 11 meteorologist Brian Weekman.

Community Day, Ross in Bluffton tomorrow. We'll run down some of the guests who we'll be talking to tomorrow. Jason Aldean, Don't Tell on Me, Your Country Now, 100.5 WKXA.

0: Community Day, Ross and Bluffton, your country now. 145 WKXA, Rex Howard, good morning. And we'll be out and about tomorrow. Ross and Bluffton. We'll start in Ross and get you into the Memorial Day weekend. And if you need some plants, oh my, here you go. Majestic Lawn and Garden in Ross and celebrating 1 year in business. It'll be County Road 37, south end of Rawson. We'll be set up there. And talking to Southwestern Hancock Joint Fire District Chief Corey Miracle will stop by. Also, Jim Aris from Northwest Ohio Railroad Preservation. We have from Corey Rawson, Jamie Campbell to stop and see us. Quest Federal Credit Union, Brian Sprang, Zach Coley, Superior Plus Realtors, just to name a few tomorrow morning. In the afternoon, we head over to Citizens National Bank, and there we get to talk to Raymond Harner. Bike Crazy LLC, what a bike store. We get to get all those details there. We've got Joe Brinkman from Sumi Rico. Let's see, Hidden Creek Bluffton Golf Courses, Wendy Young Miller, Bluffton Chamber Lady Renee will stop by. Junior Wyrock. He's putting together the July 4th parade in Bluffton. So some of the folks, the mayor, Bluffton mayor, will join us. So, we'll have a lot of fun. Thanks to VisitFinley.com helping us out. 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But we'll be on starting at 6 tomorrow morning. Yeah, Carrie Underwood, Cody Johnson on the way. Birthday boy, yes. And country music extras. 94-year-old grandma went crowd surfing and rocked the country.
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0: 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WT11 Now weather. Gradual clearing, a high of 62 today.
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0: We have a 99-year-old, I thought it was 94, but I think it's 99. She just set a Guinness World Record for the oldest person to crowd surf. She did it during Brantley Gilbert's set, Rock the Country Festival. Here's how that went.
5: I'm here is going to become the oldest woman to crowd surf.
0: Little Big Town sharing a new song. It's called Hey There Sunshine. First new music in a couple years. Karen Fairchild says the song is a reminder of all the beauty around us and that it's never too late to find it. And of course, their new song, they performed that at 61st Annual Academy of Country Music Awards out in Las Vegas, Nevada. Country Music Extra served up 6:20 and 9:50. Have a great Thursday. We'll be back tomorrow morning, 6 a.m. Community Day. Ross and Bluffton will be at Majestic Lawn and Garden. See you then. Coming up, Big Dave with Justin Moore featuring Dierks Bentley.
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12: Here is your WTOL 11 forecast. Brighter skies for this Thursday, but still a chilly feeling. Highs only in the lower 60s. We're watching our next system set to arrive by late today Friday. Bring some widespread soaking downpours Friday evening, overnight into the first part of Saturday. Widespread rain totals well over half an inch. For your country now, I'm WTOL 11 meteorologist Brian Weekman.

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We're proud of what we got. 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

0: Headstrong Hearts from Low Cash on your country now, 100.5 WKXA. It's a big day. Appreciate you having us on today. Happy Thursday. We are on, I will call this Community Day Eve. And we're getting set for a big day coming up tomorrow in Bluffton and in Rawson. I'll let you know where we're going to be and what we've got in store for you coming up. Plus, music from Shaboozy and Jelly Roll, Eric Church and Ella Langley with Morgan Wallen coming up too on 100.5 WKXA.
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3: Your country weather. Here is your WTOL 11 forecast. Brighter skies for this Thursday, but still a chilly feeling. Highs only in the lower 60s. We're watching our next system set to arrive by late in the day Friday. Bring some widespread soaking downpours Friday evening, overnight into the first part of Saturday. Widespread rain totals well over half an inch. For your country now, I'm WTOL 11 meteorologist Brian Weekman.

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There's Hands of Time from Eric Church on Your Country Now, 100.5 WKXA with Ella Langley and Morgan Wallen teaming up. This one's called I Can't Love You Anymore.

0: Here's I Can't Love You Anymore from Ella Langley and Morgan Wallen on Your Country Now, 100.5 WKXA. It's Big Dave, looking forward to a pretty good weekend. Weather-wise, it may not be great on Saturday. Sunday looking actually pretty good. And Monday, really nice, which is great because for Memorial Day on Monday, we want really nice weather for that parade that's going on. It starts at 9 a.m. With the bridge ceremony on the Main Street Bridge, downtown Findlay. And then the parade steps off at 10 from the American Legion on West Front Street. It'll turn onto Main Street and go toward West Main Cross and then out to Maple Grove Cemetery. Thanks to the Hancock County Veterans Council for organizing the parade. And hope you get out and show your support for it coming up on Memorial Day on Monday. 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
9: Your country weather. Here is your WTOL 11 forecast. Brighter skies for this Thursday, but still a chilly feeling. Highs only in the lower 60s. We're watching our next system set to arrive by late the day Friday. Bring some widespread soaking downpours Friday evening, overnight into the first part of Saturday. Widespread rain totals well over half an inch. For your country now, I'm WTOL 11 meteorologist Brian Weekman.

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1: 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It's Big Dave. Tomorrow is another stop for Community Day this year. We'll be in Rawson and Bluffton bright and early tomorrow. Rex will start things off in Rawson at Majestic Lawn and Garden Center. And then from 1 until 5, he'll be in downtown Bluffton at Citizens National Bank. Thanks to Boutique 415, Kibbe's Craft Beer, Wine and Deli, Inside Innovations, and Quest Federal Credit Union. 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
15: Here is your WTOL 11 forecast. Brighter skies for this Thursday, but still a chilly feeling. Highs only in the lower 60s. We're watching our next system, set to arrive by late the day Friday, bring some widespread soaking downpours Friday evening, overnight into the first part of Saturday. Widespread rain totals well over half an inch. For Your Country Now, I'm WTOL 11 meteorologist Brian Weekman.

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0: 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It's Big Dave. 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
2: The Tiffin Police Department says their new K-9 is an electronic storage detection K-9 and has specialized training to help identify electronic storage devices and help in investigations involving digital evidence and electronic crimes. The police department says Madison will also support officers and victims in need. See a picture of new K-9 Madison in this story on our website. The Hancock County Commissioners and City of Findlay have announced the successful completion of the remediation portion of the Phase 2 soil benching project, a precursor step supporting long-term flood mitigation within the project area along the north side of the Blanchard River. The project focused on removing impacted soil and related materials from targeted areas identified through environmental testing. Officials say completion of the remediation portion of the project represents a critical step forward in improving environmental conditions while supporting ongoing efforts related to Blanchard River flood mitigation, helping position the community for long-term resilience. Four Liberty Benton student-athletes received the Triple Threat Award for competing in three sports all 4 years of their high school career. Get more and see a picture of the student-athletes in this story on our website. Don't forget, you can always get these stories and more online anytime at WKXA.com.

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3: 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A new poll finds that farmers are overwhelmingly sending Washington, D.C. a clear distress signal on the economic challenges they face on a number of fronts. Michael Amato is the founder of Amato Advisors. He talked about his biggest takeaways from the poll's results.
4: 78% of producers across the country, and this was their biggest challenge noted, and it wasn't even close, is that they are deeply concerned about rising input costs, cost of seed, cost of fertilizer, cost of other inputs that they're using regularly.
3: Another concern? 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
8: Your WTOL 11 forecast. Brighter skies for this Thursday, but still a chilly feeling. Highs only in the lower 60s. We're watching our next system set to arrive by late the day Friday. Bring some widespread soaking downpours Friday evening, overnight into the first part of Saturday. Widespread rain totals well over half an inch. For your country now, I'm WTOL 11 meteorologist Ryan Weekman.

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Little Afternoon with Zach John King. 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

0: 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It's Big Dave. Our summer golf giveaway rolls on. Congratulations to Keith Stansberry of Findlay, who won earlier this week. Keith and a buddy are going to go out and play 18 holes with a cart on us. 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That's Fostoria Country Club, Loudoun Meadows, Hillcrest, and Birch Run. 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

is your WTOL 11 forecast. Dry, quiet skies into the evening hours for tonight. It'll turn chilly once again with lows back down into the 40s, but expect more clouds for your Friday ahead of our next weather maker bringing widespread soaking rain Friday night into Saturday morning. After that, turns much warmer for the rest of Memorial Day weekend. For your country now, I'm WTOL 11 meteorologist Ryan Weekman.

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Here's Me and a Beer from Chris Jansen on Your Country Now, 100.5 WKXA with Ella Langley. 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

0: That's Wish You Well from Vincent Mason on Your Country Now, 100.5 WKXA. It's a big day. Thanks for having us on today. Coming up, we'll check out that WTOL 11 weather forecast, plus Sam Hunt, John Morgan, and Megan Maroney on the way, too.
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8: Your country weather. Here is your WTOL 11 forecast. Dry, quiet skies into the evening hours for tonight. It'll turn chilly once again with lows back down into the 40s, but expect more clouds for your Friday ahead of our next weather maker bringing widespread soaking rain Friday night into Saturday morning. After that, turns much warmer for the rest of Memorial Day weekend. For your country now, I'm WTOL 11 meteorologist Ryan Weekman.

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Here's Change My Mind.

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3: Is your WTOL 11 forecast. Dry, quiet skies into the evening hours for tonight. It'll turn chilly once again with lows back down into the 40s, but expect more clouds for your Friday ahead of our next weather maker bringing widespread soaking rain Friday night into Saturday morning. After that, turns much warmer for the rest of Memorial Day weekend. For your country now, I'm WTOL 11 meteorologist Ryan Weekman.

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Jordan Davis and Luke Bryan teaming up for Buy Dirt on Your Country Now, 100.5 WKXA with Morgan Wallen. Here's Don't We.

Appreciate you having us on today. That is it for me, though. We'll see you back here coming up tomorrow starting at 10, right after Rex and the Morning Show live in Rawson for Community Day. Looking forward to it. I'll see you back here right after he wraps up tomorrow morning. Shaboozy and Jelly Roll get me out the door. Jay Harris is in here next. Have a great rest of your afternoon.

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13: Here is your WTOL 11 forecast. Dry, quiet skies into the evening hours for tonight. It'll turn chilly once again with lows back down into the 40s, but expect more clouds for your Friday ahead of our next weather maker bringing widespread soaking rain Friday night into Saturday morning. After that, turns much warmer for the rest of Memorial Day weekend. For your country now, I'm WTOL 11 meteorologist Ryan Weekman.

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0: 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Good afternoon. It's Jay. Hope you're having a fantastic day, guys. Josh Ross, Hate How You Look.
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Country Now, 100.5 WKXA. It's Jay. Hey, two big country stars were on the committee that landed Nashville the 2030 Super Bowl. Who were they? I'll tell you after Zach Topp.

0: Zach Top, your country now, 100.5 WKXA. It's Jay. So two big country stars were on the committee that landed Nashville the 2030 Super Bowl. If you didn't hear, I announced this yesterday. Nashville, the Super Bowl in 2030. By the way, Eric Church and Tim McGraw were both on the committee that landed the Super Bowl for Nashville in 2030. Ella Langley and Tyler Hubbard on the way, plus the WTOL 11 weather forecast.
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13: Is your WTOL 11 forecast. Dry, quiet skies into the evening hours for tonight. It'll turn chilly once again with lows back down into the 40s, but expect more clouds for your Friday ahead of our next weather maker bringing widespread soaking rain Friday night into Saturday morning. After that, turns much warmer for the rest of Memorial Day weekend. For your country now, I'm WTOL 11 meteorologist Ryan Weekman.

0: Jason Aldean, your country now, 100.5 WKXA. It's Jace. 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

Your Country Now, 100.5 WKXA, it's Jay. We talked about this yesterday. When the average American believes that summer really starts. We'll go over that again after Cody Johnson. I've been good.

0: Cody Johnson, your country now, 100.5 WKXA. It's Jay. So apparently the average American believes that summer really starts today, May 21st. Well, not really. Actually, we've got a month to go before summer really starts. The summer solstice is June 21st, not May 21st. But the average American believes that summer begins today. So, hey, more power to you. You can believe what you want. Justin Moore and Derek Bentley on the way.
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Don't forget, the Memorial Day Parade on Monday begins at 10 a.m. in front of the American Legion on West Front Street. Thanks to the Hancock County Veterans Council for organizing it. Tucker Wetmore. Standing on the

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Hey, here's a question. Would you wear a blindfold for 24 hours to get $10 million? You'd be surprised how many people wouldn't. We'll talk about that after Low Cash. I did.

0: Low Catch, your country now, 100.5 WKXA. So all you got to do is wear a blindfold for 24 hours and you get $10 million. Would you do it? I'm pretty sure a whole lot of people would. I mean, yeah, I can do that. 3% of people say absolutely not. They would not wear a blindfold for 24 hours for $10 million. That's all you got to do. One day. 3% of people apparently figure they just can't do it. I could do it. Definitely. Chase Matthew is around the corner. So is the WTOL 11 weather forecast.
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5: 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July corn's closing in today down 3.5 at 4.62 1/4. September corn's down 4 cents at 4.68 1/2. December corn's down 4 1/4 at 4.85. July soybeans are down 5.5 at 11.94 1/4. August soybeans down 5 3/4 at 11.93 1/2. July wheat's down 13 cents at 6.47 1/2. And September wheat's down 12.5 at 6.61. 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
0: As America celebrates 250 years of independence, we reflect not only on our nation's history, but also on the proud contributions of leaders from right here in our area. 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
1: Your country weather. Here is your WTOL 11 forecast. Dry, quiet skies into the evening hours for tonight. It'll turn chilly once again with lows back down into the 40s, but expect more clouds for your Friday ahead of our next weather maker bringing widespread soaking rain Friday night into Saturday morning. After that, turns much warmer for the rest of Memorial Day weekend. For your country now, I'm WTOL 11 meteorologist Ryan Weekman.

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1: 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It's Jay. Our next community day is actually happening tomorrow. I'll tell you where we're going to be after Megan Maroney. Beautiful Things.

0: Megan Maroney, your country now, 100.5 WKXA. So community day number two happening tomorrow. We're going to be in Rawson and Bluffton. Rex will be at Majestic Lawn and Garden in Rawson in the morning. Majestic is also our midday sponsor. And then Rex is coming back in the afternoon, and he'll be at Citizens National Bank in Bluffton. So if you're hanging around Rawson or Bluffton tomorrow and you see Rex, stop on by. I'd love to talk to you. Some of our supporting sponsors include Boutique 415, Inside Innovations, Quest Federal Credit Union, and Swickers CPAs. Let's see. Jelly Roll and Carrie Underwood coming right up.
1: 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You ready for some new music?
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So last night they crowned the winner of Survivor 50. And this person won $2 million. Who was it? You'll find out in 6 minutes. 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

0: Kane Brown and Lauren Elena, your country now, 100.5 WKXA. So last night, they crowned the winner of Survivor 50. Yeah, 50. I remember when I first started watching Survivor, and it was like Survivor 1. That's how old I am. This person also won $2 million.
1: The winner of Survivor 50, Aubrey.
2: 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If you believe in yourself, you can outlast more than you ever thought you could. You can push and you can get to the end and you can evolve just like Survivor.
0: Aubrey Bracco is your winner of Survivor 50 and pocketing $2 million. Cha-ching. Russell Dickerson is on the way for you.
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4: The Hancock County Commissioners and City of Findlay have announced the successful completion of the remediation portion of the Phase 2 soil benching project, a precursor step supporting long-term flood mitigation within the project area along the north side of the Blanchard River. The project focused on removing impacted soil and related materials from targeted areas identified through environmental testing. Officials say completion of the remediation portion of the project represents a critical step forward in improving environmental conditions while supporting ongoing efforts related to Blanchard River flood mitigation, helping position the community for long-term resilience. The Tiffin Police Department says their new K-9 is an electronic storage detection K-9 and has specialized training to help identify electronic storage devices and help in investigations involving digital evidence and electronic crimes. The police department says Madison will also support officers and victims in need. See a picture of new K-9 Madison in this story on our website. Four Liberty Benton student-athletes received the Triple Threat Award for competing in three sports all 4 years of their high school career. Get more and see a picture of the student-athletes in this story on our website. Don't forget, you can always get these stories and more online anytime at WKXA.com.
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1: Your WTOL 11 forecast. Dry, quiet skies into the evening hours for tonight. It'll turn chilly once again with lows back down into the 40s, but expect more clouds for your Friday ahead of our next weather maker bringing widespread soaking rain Friday night into Saturday morning. After that, turns much warmer for the rest of Memorial Day weekend. For Your Country Now, I'm WTOL 11 meteorologist Ryan Weekman.

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0: 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It's Jay with Chris Jansen. 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

0: 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Elena Smith and Backstage Country happening 7 o'clock tonight. Her guest this week is Tucker Wetmore. Thomas Rhett is on the way, plus the WTOL 11 weather forecast.
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8: Your country weather. Here is your WTOL 11 forecast. Dry, quiet skies into the evening hours for tonight. It'll turn chilly once again with lows back down into the 40s, but expect more clouds for your Friday ahead of our next weather maker bringing widespread soaking rain Friday night into Saturday morning. After that, turns much warmer for the rest of Memorial Day weekend. For your country now, I'm WTOL 11 meteorologist Ryan Weekman.

Country Now, 100.5 WKXA. Are you traveling this Memorial Day weekend, even though it's going to cost you more? That doesn't seem to be deterring us Americans. We'll talk more about that after Morgan Wallen and Post Malone. I'm

0: Your Country Now, 100.5 WKXA. It's Jay. Memorial Day weekend. This weekend, man, travel is going to be busy, even though high gas prices, expensive airfare doesn't seem to matter. A record-breaking 45 million Americans say they plan to travel this coming weekend. And I am not one of them. Nope, staying home. Montgomery Gentry, an Old Dominion around the corner for you.
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0: Your Country Now, 100.5 WKXA. It's Jay. Do you ever get something or find something, and for some unknown reason, you just hang on to it? Ashley McBride did that very thing. We'll talk about that after Riley Green. Change My Mind.
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Riley Green, your country now, 100.5 WKXA. It's Jay. So yeah, have you ever gotten something, found something like that, and all of a sudden, for some unknown reason, you just hold on to it. You never get rid of it. Ashley McBride

0: did that with something she got from Dolly Parton. A thing of chapstick. Ashley McBride got a thing of chapstick from Dolly Parton. She kept it for 20 years. She said, I would only use it on special occasions. I got to use my Dolly Parton chapstick. And she kept it for 20 years. Does chapstick last for 20 years? I suppose it does. Hey, guess what time, guys? It's time to go home. Jason Aldean on the way, plus a WTOL 11 weather forecast.
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2: The Hancock County Commissioners and City of Findlay have announced the successful completion of the remediation portion of the Phase 2 soil benching project, a precursor step supporting long-term flood mitigation within the project area along the north side of the Blanchard River. The project focused on removing impacted soil and related materials from targeted areas identified through environmental testing. Officials say completion of the remediation portion of the project represents a critical step forward in improving environmental conditions while supporting ongoing efforts related to Blanchard River flood mitigation, helping position the community for long-term resilience. The Tiffin Police Department says their new K-9 is an electronic storage detection K-9 and has specialized training to help identify electronic storage devices and help in investigations involving digital evidence and electronic crimes. The police department says Madison will also support officers and victims in need. See a picture of new K-9 Madison in this story on our website. Four Liberty Benton student-athletes received the Triple Threat Award for competing in three sports all 4 years of their high school career. Get more and see a picture of the student-athletes in this story on our website. Don't forget, you can always get these stories and more online anytime at WKXA.com.
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10: Your WTOL 11 forecast. Dry, quiet skies into the evening hours for tonight. It'll turn chilly once again with lows back down into the 40s, but expect more clouds for your Friday ahead of our next weather maker bringing widespread soaking rain Friday night into Saturday morning. After that, turns much warmer for the rest of Memorial Day weekend. For your country now, I'm WTOL 11 meteorologist Ryan Weekman.

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0: Dustin Lynch, your country now, 100.5 WKXA. It's Jay taking a look at celebrity birthdays for May 21st. You got a birthday today? Well, happy birthday. You share your birthday with country superstar Cody Johnson. He is 39 today. Judge Reinhold, who of course played Billy Rosewood in the Beverly Hills Cop movies.
1: Police! 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
2: 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Megan Maroney and Jelly Roll around the corner.
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3: Your WTOL 11 forecast. Dry, quiet skies into the evening hours for tonight. It'll turn chilly once again with lows back down into the 40s, but expect more clouds for your Friday ahead of our next weather maker bringing widespread soaking rain Friday night into Saturday morning. After that, turns much warmer for the rest of Memorial Day weekend. For Your Country Now, I am WTOL 11 meteorologist Ryan Weekman.

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1: Your country now, 100.5 WKXA. It's Jay. We're going to take a look at that WTOL 11 weather forecast for you. That is around a corner. So is a new guy who's just burst on the scene. His name is Zach John King.
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3: The Hancock County Commissioners and City of Findlay have announced the successful completion of the remediation portion of the Phase 2 soil benching project, a precursor step supporting long-term flood mitigation within the project area along the north side of the Blanchard River. The project focused on removing impacted soil and related materials from targeted areas identified through environmental testing. Officials say completion of the remediation portion of the project represents a critical step forward in improving environmental conditions while supporting ongoing efforts related to Blanchard River flood mitigation, helping position the community for long-term resilience. The Tiffin Police Department says their new K-9 is an electronic storage detection K-9 and have specialized training to help identify electronic storage devices and help in investigations involving digital evidence and electronic crimes. The police department says Madison will also support officers and victims in need. See a picture of new K-9 Madison in this story on our website. Four Liberty Benton student-athletes received the Triple Threat Award for competing in three sports all 4 years

0: their high school career. Get more and see a picture of the student athletes in this story on our website. Don't forget, you can always get these stories and more online anytime at WKXA.com.
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2: Your WTOL 11 forecast. Dry, quiet skies into the evening hours for tonight. It'll turn chilly once again with lows back down into the 40s, but expect more clouds for your Friday ahead of our next weather maker bringing widespread soaking rain Friday night into Saturday morning. After that, turns much warmer for the rest of Memorial Day weekend. For Your Country Now, I'm WTOL 11 meteorologist Ryan Weekman.

Dierks Bentley, your country now, 100.5 WKXA, it's Jay. How about the birthday boy? Cody Johnson is 39 today. The song's called The Fall.

0: John Morgan, your country now, 100.5 WKXA. It's Jay. The Eastern Conference Finals in the National Hockey League begin tonight. Carolina and Montreal. Did you know that Sean Walker plays for Carolina? Sean played for Bowling Green, played 4 years for the Falcons, graduated in 2017. So good luck to Walks. Dylan Scott, also Bailey Zimmerman and Luke Combs on the way.
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2: Your WTOL 11 weather forecast. Clear skies early this evening with temperatures overnight dropping back into the 50s. We'll see temperatures out the door Friday morning, rising slowly with increasing clouds. Much of the day will be dry Friday with highs eventually climbing through the mid to upper 60s. There will be rain chances returning Friday night, becoming steady and soaking into Saturday morning. Many areas over an inch of rainfall. For your country now, I'm WTOL 11 Chief Meteorologist Chris Vickers.

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11: Is your WTOL11 weather forecast. Clear skies early this evening with temperatures overnight dropping back into the 50s. We'll see temperatures out the door Friday morning, rising slowly with increasing clouds. Much of the day will be dry Friday with highs eventually climbing through the mid to upper 60s. There will be rain chances returning Friday night, becoming steady and soaking into Saturday morning. Many areas over an inch of rainfall. For your country now, I'm WTOL11 Chief Meteorologist Chris Vickers. We'll be right back.

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3: Hey, Backstage Country. It's Elena. And this week's host is repping the great state of Washington. We're so happy to have him. Tucker Whitmore, what's up?
4: 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I'm happy to be here. I'm excited to share some of my

0: Stories behind my hits, including the one, the only, the song about the brunettes.
1: That's right. I mean, kind of about the blondes, too, but we'll look past that. We can't wait. 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
1: You know, she just put so much time and effort into where she's at now and where she's going still. And
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3: I'm through.

It's Backstage Country. Tucker Whatmore is here all week long, and I know you know that he has a very, very busy schedule. Tucker, you're playing like a bunch of sold out shows in Europe, and you've already been out there for like 5 weeks, and it just reminds me of like your road family, because I know that sometimes your road family, you can be even tighter than like some of your actual family, because you guys go through things that nobody else really knows and experiences. But what has it been like for y'all to experience the craziness of this ride together lately?

0: the amount of growth that I'm experiencing within my camp because we're doing this crazy, ridiculous, never heard of before thing. You know, being out on the road for 7 weeks, I can't name another country artist that has spent 7 weeks straight overseas, you know. Mm-hmm. And there might be a couple out there, but I personally can't think of somebody that has spent this. One person I can think of that has spent close to this amount of time, you know, doing the scary thing and doing the crazy thing that works out at the end is Lainey Wilson.
1: Yeah.
0: And,
1: oh yeah.
0: You know, she just puts so much time and effort into where she's at now and where she's going still, and it's just a testament of, like, if you work harder than most, you're gonna be, you know, where you want to be.
1: Mm-hmm.
0: It is a crazy thing, but you know, my team and my band and my crew, and we're enduring it all together and not losing sight of the end goal.
1: So right now, like, your band and crew, they have to have the same vision as you in order to get through all of this, right?
0: Yeah. I mean, if they didn't, they would be falling apart. And I just deal that with, or I instill that in all my guys. It's just like, hey, I know we're in it right now. We are knees deep in it right now.
1: Mm-hmm.
0: And just think about what we're trying to build, and you know, 2 years down the road, we're gonna be able to look back and be like, dang, remember that time we were like at each other's throats for that one day? Or you remember that time where we were just like all sitting there crying because we're just so tired and beat? And you know, look at our life now. So I know it's gonna be worth it.
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0: Stories, your WTOL11 weather forecast. Clear skies early this evening with temperatures overnight dropping back into the 50s. We'll see temperatures out the door Friday morning, rising slowly with increasing clouds. Much of the day will be dry Friday with highs eventually climbing to the mid to upper 60s. There will be rain chances returning Friday night, becoming steady and soaking into Saturday morning. Many areas over an inch of rainfall. For your country now, I'm WTOL11 Chief Meteorologist Chris Vickers.
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It's Tucker Wetmore. I'm all about discovering new music. Make sure you stick around because we're going to share some. The Backstage Breakout single is coming your way in just a few on Backstage Country.

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1: It's Backstage Country. We have got Tucker Wetmore hosting this week, and that means we get to talk about some of his big old hits and one that is looking like a third number one.

0: all the time, but you know, it's so there is a little pressure behind it, but you know, it's easy to get caught up in the charts, and it's easy to get caught up in all the you know, craziness that this world that I'm in has to offer. But honestly, just been focused on the music, focusing on the next steps, you know. And I feel like Burnett was kind of like that was part of the old era I was in, and now I'm so focused on this new era that I'm in, or going into, with this new album and everything that I got going on right now. So it's cool to see that the old era I was in is still, you know, having success and being able to do its thing. And I'm praying that it goes, because, you know, three back to back, especially my first three ever, would be amazing and such a blessing. But yeah, so there's a little pressure, but not too much to where I'm losing sleep over it.
1: You know, it's funny to hear you talk about like how that is the old era, because you have been working on all this new music for so much. So when you're playing this song, like, does it feel old to you?
0: A little bit, yeah.
1: Really?
0: The whole first record does. And honestly, it's been a year now since I released my debut album, my freshman album. But it feels like I've done so much stuff in between then and now that it just feels a long time, like it's been a long time. I've played a lot of shows, and I've done a lot of things, and so I'm excited to get to this new era, but I'm still loving seeing what the old one's doing. Yeah, I'm in a weird spot right now. I'm in between things, it feels like. So it's just focused on the right things right now.
1: Yeah, very Britney Spears, not a girl, not yet a woman.
0: That's right. I don't feel like a girl or a woman right now, so that's good.
1: The in between. Well, Tucker, let's go ahead and celebrate all the success of this song. Will you introduce it?
0: Absolutely. What is going on? I'm Tucker Wetmore, and this is Burnett on Backstage Country.

0: Hey, what's going on? This is Tucker Wetmore, your co-host of Backstage Country this week. We've got more coming up next.
1: Lunch at your desk?
2: Yay!
1: Yeah, no thanks. 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
2: Is your WTOL11 weather forecast. Clear skies early this evening with temperatures overnight dropping back into the 50s. We'll see temperatures out the door Friday morning, rising slowly with increasing clouds. Much of the day will be dry Friday with highs eventually climbing through the mid to upper 60s. There will be rain chances returning Friday night, becoming steady and soaking into Saturday morning. Many areas over an inch of rainfall. For your country now, I'm WTOL11 Chief Meteorologist Chris Vickers.
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